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of this conflict is not known, yet its outcome is certain. 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
4: Ladies and gentlemen of the class of 99, wear sunscreen. If I could offer you only one tip for the future, sunscreen would be it. The long-term benefits of sunscreen have been proved by scientists, whereas the rest of my advice has no basis more reliable than my own meandering experience. I will dispense this advice now. Enjoy the power and beauty of your youth. Oh, never mind. You will not understand the power and beauty of your youth until they've faded. But trust me, in 20 years, you'll look back at photos of yourself and recall in a way you can't grasp now how much possibility lay before you and how fabulous you really looked. You are not as fat as you imagine. Don't worry about the future, or worry, but know that worrying is as effective as trying to solve an algebra equation by chewing bubblegum. The real troubles in your life are apt to be things that never crossed your worried mind, the kind that blindsides you at 4 p.m. on some idle Tuesday. Do one thing every day that scares you. Sing. Don't be reckless with other people's hearts. Don't put up with people who are reckless with yours. Floss. Don't waste your time on jealousy. Sometimes you're ahead, sometimes you're behind. The race is long, and in the end, it's only with yourself. Remember compliments you receive. Forget the insults. If you succeed in doing this, tell me how. Keep your old love letters. Throw away your old bank statements. Stretch. Don't feel guilty if you don't know what you want to do with your life. The most interesting people I know didn't know at 22 what they wanted to do with their lives. Some of the most interesting 40-year-olds I know still don't. Get plenty of calcium. Be kind to your knees. You'll miss them when they're gone. Maybe you'll marry. Maybe you won't. Maybe you'll have children. Maybe you won't. Maybe you'll divorce at 40. Maybe you'll dance the funky chicken on your 75th wedding anniversary. Whatever you do, don't congratulate yourself too much, or berate yourself either. Your choices are half chance. So are everybody else's. Enjoy your body. Use it every way you can. Don't be afraid of it or what other people think of it. It's the greatest instrument you'll ever own. Dance. Even if you have nowhere to do it but in your own living room. Read the directions, even if you don't follow them. Do not read beauty magazines. They will only make you feel ugly. Get to know your parents. You never know when they'll be gone for good. Be nice to your siblings. They're your best link to your past and the people most likely to stick with you in the future. Understand that friends come and go, but with a precious few, you should hold on. Work hard to bridge the gaps in geography and lifestyle, because the older you get, the more you need the people you knew when you were young. Live in New York City once, but leave before it makes you hard. Live in Northern California once, but leave before it makes you soft. Travel. Accept certain inalienable truths. Prices will rise, politicians will philander, you too will get old. And when you do, you'll fantasize that when you were young, prices were reasonable, politicians were noble, and children respected their elders. Respect your elders. Don't expect anyone else to support you. Maybe you have a trust fund, maybe you'll have a wealthy spouse. You never know when either one might run out. Don't mess too much with your hair, or by the time you're 40, it will look 85. Be careful whose advice you buy, but be patient with those who supply it. Advice is a form of nostalgia. Dispensing it is a way of fishing the past from the disposal, wiping it off, painting over the ugly parts, and recycling it for more than it's worth. But trust me, on the sunscreen.

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I wanna be your samurai, yeah. 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
20: 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This is Harry McNamara with your Power Hour. It's great to be back after a week absence. I was on vacation, but I got a lot done here. I'm now back, and let's get your music started from 2 to 3, shall we?

And that was How by No Vacation on Power Hour. Welcome along. If you had just joined us, it is 2:05 right now. It's the time to be powerful and get your work done. 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A lot to come. 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Cam FM. Right, coming up on today's show, we got our weather, the usual weather, the usual schedule at Cam FM 972. My lunch. Oh, what have I had for lunch and what I did before today's show? I think everything's going to be all right. McDonald's was really good. We also got what's going on around Cambridge. Your new track of the week. And, oh, you know, the last 10 minutes of the show are to you. Tell us what you think of the last 10 minutes at 2:50. It's your 10-minute warning coming up on Power Hour. Alrighty, folks, let's get the tune started around here. It's your favourite tune right here. Well, I'd say music very weirdly, but you can't say weirdly to this. I like this track right here. It's House of Cards by Medina Lake.

0: right, so what did I do during vacation, right? Well, it was just the usual stuff. It didn't go off to a great start, really. Basically, we had this car breakdown. In front of a gas station in Thetford. We waited 12 long hours. At least the Arizona Iced Tea was there. Now I couldn't survive without that. But you know, it's usual that everything else is just absolutely going well, then the car breaking down, waiting 12 hours. All of a sudden, you had to go back home. What a disappointment. Then we went there the next day under another vehicle transportation. My brother took me. I had to leave my dad behind until Monday, I think. But everything was all right at the end. I cheered him up a little. I took him to a comedy show where Bob Mills was there. You know, win, lose, and draws, or draws, Bob Mills. Out of all people, what a shocker. And we just had a good time, you know, just, although I didn't go swimming that year, you know, but what can you do? All right, guys, we're going to get on some more tunes right now on Power Hour. And, you know, I like this, the fact that I love, you know, the summer theme right now. It's a sizzler. And I'm telling you right now, it's absolutely easingly immaculate and sizzling. Right, now we're going to go on to Imagine Dragons and a Do Take Me to the Beach.
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0: Right now, let's get into it. It's Take Me to the Beach, featuring a Do by Imagine Dragons.

And that was Take Me to the Beach by Imagine Dragons and Ado on Power Hour. I'm just going to go right to the weather. We're going to go to the weather. And we're going to check out. Because I'm guaranteeing you right now, you better be absolutely sizzling. You need to get some drinks or something. It's 32 degrees Celsius outside, 38% humidity, 1,016 HPA of pressure. Visibility is full with westerly winds of 3 miles a second. Your sunrise at 4:41 and your sunset will be at 7:27 according to the thing. Be careful out there. Get some sunscreen. Get something that's very much equivalent to safety from the sun. But right now we're going to go into our new track of the week here on Power Hour. I like this one. James Blunt has released a new track to the stratosphere of many, and I'm guaranteeing you right now, I'm going to reveal it to you right now. It's another summer theme new track of the week. It's a new track of the week right here. It's James Blunt. I'm not going to say the name. Taste Like Summer.

And that was your new track of the week, Tastes Like Summer by James Blunt. I'm not saying his full name. It sounds like another name, another word, which I don't want to talk about here on the show. By the way, what did you think about that? 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Tell me what you think about that new track of the week. And I'm guaranteeing you right now, there's a lot more where that came from, especially what's going on around CamFM 972. As we go into Saturday, we're going to start off your day on Saturday with Jacob Baldwin's Saturday Breakfast, as Jacob brings you CamFM's start to the weekend. I'm bringing you the start to the weekend early, but he's going to wake you up on Saturday, you see. Anyways, and then on that'll be at 9 a.m. and then at 6 p.m. will be Afrobeat with James Langford, as he brings you the best songs from his continent of Africa. And that will happen at 6 p.m. tomorrow. And then on Sunday, Pyro Sonics at 7 p.m. No pyro, no party. Everything is an exchange for fire and fire for everything. That will be happening at 7 o'clock in the evening. Check that out. And then on Monday, there'll be nothing going on, so you'll just be having your CamFM selection. And then on Tuesday will be Dr. Helen's Happy Hour, as you take a break from the world with Helen's literal happy hour, filled with anything silly, funny, relaxing, and just downright good news, all wrapped up with music to picked to improve your mood. 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Then at 8 p.m. today, on Tuesday, 8 p.m. Tuesday, I mean, Paul Bjork is on the air on Tuesday at 8 p.m. as he offers an eclectic mix of wavy music, combining found sounds, obscure bangers, spiritual jazz, brilliant pop, and outsider music. He'll guarantee you love every minute of it. And then on Wednesday, or basically, I think that'll be it for that schedule right there so far. So I cannot read what's going on here because it goes up to 11th of August. It's currently the 14th. What's going on here? So right now, let's get our tunes going out of the way. It's Dance Dance by Fall Out Boy.

Well, Cambridge, you know what that is. That is Fall Out Boy, Dance Dance. A lot more coming your way right now. We're going to go into our what's going on around Cambridge. Don't go anywhere. You heard that right. That was Fall Out Boy, Dance Dance on Cam FM's answer to the start to your weekend power hour. Basically, tomorrow is the start to Saturday, your start to the weekend with Jacob Baldwin's show. But you can start early right here if you want to. Get out of work. I'm taking you out of work. And I'm making sure that you get home the right way so that Jacob Baldwin can introduce your weekend the right way. It's Power Hour right here with me, Harry McNamara, on your radio, giving you another dose of talking tunes. But right now, I'm going to go into what's going on around Cambridge. You know, it's a very big city, Cambridge, that. And, you know, there's a lot to do. So what's going on, Harry, you may ask? Well, let's kick things off with this one right here. Attention is the rarest and purest form of generosity, which will be running until September 18th. Attention is the rarest and purest form of generosity, offers viewers a chance to turn away from distraction, temporarily exchange 24-hour meditation for meditation. And consider the qualities of focus and care that underpin the creative process. The group exhibition brings together five artists who work across forms is connected by acts of attention that reframe the world and renew vision for viewers. Place, space, and language are revealed as sites of migration, motion, and transformation are there. So you can join them on a private viewing from 5 till 7 p.m. All are welcome, cost is free, there is no need to book. Please note though that building is closed at the weekends, so if you want to check out more information, go to crash, that's crash.cam.ac.uk/event/51754, that's crash with two s's, .cam.ac.uk/events/51754. And then also around here is Hidden Histories, as explore the hidden histories of the Polar Museum in this new label display, from the female figures of polar history to the origins of Inuit art. Follow the stories around the museum exhibits and discover something new. This display is part of the University of Cambridge's Museums Power, no pun intended, okay, some pun intended, and memory program, available to view during museum opening hours from 10 a.m. to 4 p.m. Tuesdays, Saturdays. It's free, no need to book. If you want more information, go to Spree, that's spri.cam.ac.uk/museum/exhibitions. And then finally, we're going to go into this one right here, which is very interesting. If you're an artist, I think you'll love this one. Out of the Kiln, the pop-up ceramic showcase. 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So from until 15th of August, you've got Maria Adams, Julia Bruce, Kathy Giannott, Natalie Labott, sorry if I botched that, Karen Marshall, Sue Roberts, and David Stonehouse until tomorrow. And then from the 19th to the 22nd of August will be Hazel Driver, Jeanette Frigibo, Rondella Handley, Jenny Kimberly, Anthony Morda, Emma Parks, and Julia Webb. Kiln Cambridge was set up by a group of artists to make arts more accessible to more people in an affordable way. Their vision is to create a piece where ideas and friendship flourish in a supportive artist community. It's free. Booking is optional, however. If you want to book, go to davidparhouse.org/whatson. Out of the Kiln pop-up ceramics showcase 2026. You will not regret it. Anyways, let's get some more tunes out of the way, shall we? It's a good one right here on Power Hour. I love this one. It's You Can Get It by Arkells and Kay Flay.

No power hours home to very great niche music like this one. A lot more to come, but don't go anywhere.

So before the show, I went to McDonald's, like I mentioned. I went with a buddy. We just hung out for a couple hours. She says she wants to see me next week. I don't know. Like, because of the fact that it's coming up to the start of ARU's year, like, season, I guess. And mainly the fact of the matter is I'm excited, but at the same time, I'm just trying to make sure that I get the most of out of it. I got my schedule right here, actually, which I'm going to reveal. I'm not going to reveal it because there's probably some people that want to dox me or something. But it's amazing. The fact of the matter is I'm absolutely good with my schedule. I like the schedule, actually, but it's not on the Friday, though. Oh, tough decision. None of them are on a Friday, which is all right, I guess. But at the same time, what I'm doing, I'm probably going to be doing something in the meantime, you know. All right, guys, more tracks coming your way on Power Hour. I like to say that, you know, it's 2:35, but I hate to say it's 2:35, but it is 2:35. So right now, let's move on to more tracks, shall we? It's Astoria by Fire Caspian.

Some University vibes, aren't there? Far Caspian with Astoria. We're going to be talking after this track, but you know, it's a lot more coming up. Including your 10-minute warning coming up at 2:50. 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And you don't understand what's going on here. I'm just, at the moment, I'm just looking around and seeing, is it school yet? Oh yes, it is school. It's currently August. I'm sorry, kids, if you're listening. This September, you've got to go back to school. I'm telling you right now, it's the Sunday fear of the year, isn't it? August. Oh no. Oh dear. I don't know why I just went a little bit mongering, like fear-mongering right there, but I don't know. But right, more tunes then, shall we? It's Scum for Girls. It's not about you. She said.

was Scouting for Girls. It's Not About You on Power Hour. I'm guaranteeing you right now it's coming up to that time again. It's your 10-minute warning in about 7 minutes. Right now, I'm going to play some tunes on the way just to pad up the time and make sure that we get your weekend on the way. You know, I'm carrying your weekend on the way so that Jacob Baldwin can do the rest on Saturday morning. It's Power Hour with me, Harry McNamara. I'm just saying to you right now, whether or not I should things rather than not. I should probably move on to my tunes before I say anything. Right, let's get some more tunes out of the way right now. I've got nothing else to say, actually. So let's get things right underway. You know what it is. It's Tennis Need

hour, the home of niche music, including this one. Your 10-minute warning coming up in 3 minutes. It's going to be very 10-minute-y. I don't know how to say it. 10-minute warning coming up. Don't go anywhere. Oh, wow, that skipped forward, didn't it? Right, in about 2 minutes' time is your 10-minute warning. I'm giving you the calm before the storm. It's no secret, though, that Power Hour has been going on for around 2-3 years now. The hardcore fans would know. Coming in from another station. It's like, you know, sometimes you think to yourself, is Power Hour really the show it can go? Yes, it can. Yes, it can. I'm telling you right now, it's Power Hour. And in 2 minutes' time, your 10-minute warning, you know what to do during those times. 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I'm guaranteeing you right now, it's an amazing time right now. It's sizzling outside, and it's gonna be good. Making sure it's not too loud. Right now, I've got some tracks lined up for our 10-minute warning, just to pad it out. Just to make sure everything's in good shape. But just in case, you know, two ain't bad. For dinner, I'm probably going to go for Taco Bell, you know. Try out the Baja Blast. I went to the store the other day and I got a can of Baja Blast. I couldn't resist it, you know. Also got... Basically, it was just a normal convenience store, really. Alright, guys, you know what time it is? It's that time of the... You know, it's that time, really. I like this time because right now... It's your 10-minute warning. Yes, folks, it's your 10-minute warning. You know what to do. 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Let's kick off our 10-minute warning with a bit of John Newman, Throw Me the Line.

And that was John Newman, Throw Me a Line on Power Hours. 10-minute warning, you know what to do here. 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

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I'm going to guarantee you right now that's all we got time for on this week's Power Hour. I will be back next Friday for more Talking Tunes, 2 p.m. British Standard Time. You know where to be on CamFM 972, or you can basically catch us or catch me every 2 p.m. for another dose of Talk and Tunes. We're going to leave you off now with a track that I love very much here on Power Hour. I've said that many times. It's Mr. Know All by Teddy Swims. I'm going to get you out of here, get me out of here, actually. But in the meantime, bye-bye for now!

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Navigating my way through eyes that I do not recognize, no. 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I wanna be your samurai, yeah. 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

let's get the party started. 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

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I love it when you freak it. Now let me see you work it. 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Now let me see you. Now let me see you. 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

party's just begun. Is everybody having fun? Who's the wise, the what's the, where's the, where's the, who's the wise, the what's the, where's the, where's the, who's the wise, the what's the, where's the, where's the, who's the wise, the what's the, where's the, where's the, who's the wise, the what's the, where's the, where's the, who's the wise, the what's the, where's the, where's the, who's the wise, the what's the, where's the, where's the, who's the wise, the what's the, where's the, where's the, who's the wise, the what's the, where's the, where's the, who's the wise, the what's the, where's the, where's the, who's the wise, the what's the, where's the, where's the, who's the wise, the what's the, where's the, where's the, who's the wise, the what's the, where's the, where's the, who's the wise, the what's the, where's the, where's the, who's the wise, the what's the, where's the, where's the, who's the wise, the what's the, where's the, where's the, who's the wise, the what's the, where's the, where's the, who's the wise, the what's the, where's the, where's the, who's the wise, the what's the, where's the, where's the, who's the wise, the what's the, where's the, where's the, who's the

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